0: It's another Gold Coast weekend with 94.1 FM.
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2: 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I'm not being decadent.
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0: Great song for your Sunday morning. I'm a Believer, of course, that's the Monkees. Sugar Ray was in there with Fly. And Diana Ross has a question for us. Why do fools fall in love? Well, with the temperature soaring to 32 today, I'm sure many of you are keen to hit the beaches. So we'll check out what those conditions are like. We'll do that after 8 o'clock this morning. Coming up in the next hour at 6:30, we will chat to Marine Rescue at Seaway and also down at Point Danger and see what those conditions are like. We are always live on your Sunday breakfast, keeping you up to date with what is going on in our own backyard and front yard here on the Gold Coast.
1: Oh, what a night. A tribute to Frankie Valli and the Four Seasons. Featuring all the hits that catapulted those boys from Jersey into the Hall of Fame. Hey, girls, a blockbuster musical review that's been playing to sold-out audiences around the world. A blockbuster musical review that's been playing to sold-out audiences around the world.

0: 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Vision Michael Hair, we're local and independent. 17 Narang Street, Southport, Benowa Garden Shopping Centre, Stockland Burley, Bruce Avenue, Paradise Point, and now Southport Park, outside Coles.
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